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1: Do you ever get so caught up in stuff that you lose sight of what really matters? Can I just say this? We are spoiled. We enjoy so many luxuries that we have come to think of them as necessities. 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
1: Hi, Jasmine. Welcome to the Delilah Show. What can I do for you?
15: Well, I was wondering, my boyfriend and I don't have a song yet. We've been dating together for about a year and a half. He's really patient. He's seen me through my worst times, and I'm really in love with him.
1: And is this the one? Are you guys planning a forever together? Have we talked about it? Yeah?
15: Mm-hmm.
1: Does he have the qualities that you would hope to find in a forever partner?
15: I would say so. And I think that he's found that in me as well.
1: Listen to you grin. You're just like, your face hurts from grinning so much. You're so in love.
15: Yeah, we're at a laundromat right now.
1: Oh, gosh, I remember those days. All right, so you need your song, but we haven't, like, got to that putting a ring on it phase yet.
15: No, but we've talked about it.
1: All right, well, Mama Delilah will have to have a private conversation with him to say, come on, dude, step up to the plate.
15: Thank you.
1: I will be happy to have that conversation, but in the meantime, let me find a song that just rejoices in how wonderful it is when you find the one that completes you.
15: Thank you.
1: All right. Have a great night. Bye-bye.
15: You too.

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1: 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And if you've got a story you would like to share, you can call me so we can try to find the perfect request or dedication for you tonight.

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1: I lied a minute ago. I said two of the kids were in bed. They're not. They're so not. I stepped outside the studio and discovered that, yep, that was a bald-faced lie. They're so tired, though. They're still tired from our camping weekend and from the fact that fall sports have started. My two youngest, Seven and Sakani, are 6 and 7, and they are playing soccer. My next youngest, Paul Adam, is 10. He's playing football. And then there's Zariah, who's 11. She's playing volleyball. And Delilah Jr., who's 17, who is...

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2: What can I do for you tonight?
12: I'd like to dedicate a song to my boyfriend, Josh.
2: Go right ahead.
12: I was hoping you could pick one.
2: Well, tell me about Josh and what you want to tell the world.
12: I just want to tell everybody that I love this guy to death. I mean, we've been through a lot in the past. I have a 4-year-old daughter, and he's just been there for both of us emotionally and physically, and I just want to tell him thank you, and I love him.
2: So Josh is not your daughter's biological father?
12: No, he's not.
2: But he came into the picture and said, I'll accept a package deal?
12: Exactly, yes. And he's an awesome person. My daughter loves him, and I see myself marrying this man.
10: Does he see himself marrying you?
12: Yes, he does.
10: Is this something we've discussed, or is this going to come as a shock to him over the radio?
12: Oh, we've discussed it in the past.
10: Okay. I'd hate for him to be driving down the road and hear this and go, whoa, wait a minute, back up.
12: Oh, no.
10: So he knows that you're waiting for the bling.
12: Yes.
10: He knows that left hand is just itching for the bling.
12: Oh, yes, he does.
10: All right. Well, I'll just reinforce that message.
12: Okay.
10: You have a good night.
12: You too.

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1: If you found us for the first time tonight, where the heck have you been all these years? 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And we've been doing this for years, so I'm glad you finally found us as we share stories from the heart and songs to touch your heart.

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Tonight's Delilah's Dilemma is from a knucklehead named Lori who says, "Hello, Delilah. I've dated a few guys since high school, but this one man in particular

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13: Hi, Sandra. This is Delilah. What can I do for you?
14: I'd like to make a dedication to a very special person that's come into my life.
13: What's his name?
14: His name's Christian.
13: Okay. How long have you been seeing him?
14: About 2 months now. We knew each other for about 4 years now. We both were kind of tied up in other things in life and other relationships. And about 3 months ago, we started, you know, hanging out, and we both knew we had an attraction, but we were both afraid to be the one to come forward with it.
13: So who finally broke down and said, oh, by the way, I'm crazy about you?
14: I think that would be me, in my own little way. I think I did.
13: You want to know something? It usually is the woman who takes the initiative there and says, okay, enough is enough. I just got to come out and say it. I want to kiss your face.
14: Yeah. That's basically what I went and done.
13: And I don't know if that's because guys are afraid of rejection or if they're just more stoic or if they're, I don't know, but it just kind of, in all the calls I take, it kind of seems to be that it's the woman who has to finally say, oh, by the by, if you haven't noticed, I can't stop staring at your face and I just am in love with you. How did you tell him?
14: He was kind of afraid of relationships and commitment, and I just kind of told him. You know, he was wondering where we were going to go and how we were going to go to next levels. And I just told him that I would be here in support of him.
13: So you didn't even say, I want to kiss your face?
14: And I went and kissed his face.
13: Oh, you didn't say it. You just did it.
14: Right.
13: Okay. All right. That's a good move. Good tactic.
14: Yeah.
13: No, just forget the words. Just, you know, go straight for the lips.
14: Yeah, I had to let him know.

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1: Hi, you've called the Delilah Show. Who is this?
11: This is Vegia.
1: What can I do for you?
11: I was hoping for some advice.
1: Okay, do you have a Delilah's dilemma that I get to solve for you?
11: Yes, ma'am, you do.
1: All right, tell me your situation, Gia, and I will try to help you.
11: Okay, so I've been with my fiancé for going on 8 years this November. I waited 7 years for my father to approve so we can get married. He finally says yes, and then now that I'm going forth with the effort of planning the wedding and stuff, he keeps coming up with excuse after excuse.
1: Your fiancé or your father?
11: My father.
1: Well, how old are you?
11: I'm 27.
1: Guess what? It was nice and it was great that you asked Dad's approval and Dad's blessing on this, but it's your life, honey. It's not Dad's life. It's not, your dad's not going to be the one living with this man. You are. Yes?
11: Yes, it is.
1: Like I said, I'm proud that you were respectful and that you wanted his blessings and you were patient, but come on.
11: You're right.
1: You got to be true to your heart, honey. And if this man has been patient for 7 years, come on. How many more?
11: I have no idea, Delilah. He's been very patient. He does.
1: So do not let go of this man. He is one in a million.

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0: 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The Morning Show with Yvonne. Thank you for getting your Wednesday morning started. Speed bump to the weekend, as we like to call it. What do we celebrate on this September 16th? Lots of fun things. National Guacamole Day. So I say your favorite Mexican joint is for dinner tonight. National Working Parents Day, so we honor and recognize the hard work of parents who manage both family and career. National Play-Doh Day, so if you have young kids, maybe let them get into the Play-Doh today. And finally, a little history lesson. It's Mayflower Day, commemorating the historic day in 1620 when the Mayflower set sail from England to America. Coming up on the show today, another chance for you to win 4 tickets to Spooktacular. That is coming up at the Jacksonville Zoo and Gardens October 10th through the 31st on select night, so get ready to win 4 tickets to that. Then at 7:30, we'll kick off your Wednesday workday commercial free. And at 9:05 this morning, if you're a big fan of the show The Traitors, New Blood, which by the way just won an Emmy for Best Reality Competition Program and Best Host for a Reality Competition Program, we've got some trivia for you coming up at 9:05. Could get you a $250 American Express gift card. So lots to get to on this Wednesday morning. Your weather today, temperatures backing off a bit in the upper 80s today and tomorrow, overnight lows in the mid-70s, and there's always a slight chance of rain. Your sunrise this morning at 7:11, it is 75 right now.
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But coming up next, new trend, table for one. People are making restaurant reservations to eat alone. We'll share this story with you next. What?

0: 96.1 WEJZ, Jacksonville's best variety. The morning show with Yvonne. Thank you for getting your Wednesday morning started with us. Speed bump to the weekend, as we like to call it. We'll kick it off commercial free coming up at 7:30. But a new trend, table for one, anyone? In a new restaurant trends report, reservations for one are becoming more common. Data showing they're up over 22% since last year. In general, making reservations on Tuesdays is also up, which is the largest increase of any day of the week. Making breakfast reservations for the 9 a.m. hour, most popular time slot. The next most popular reservation times, 10 a.m. and 4 p.m. for that early bird dinner reservation. Also, since people love talking about tipping, according to this report, the average full-service restaurant tip is just under 20% at 19.2%. That's on par with last year. They've been steady between 19 and 20% for about 8 years now. And tips at quick service places also remained flat, just over 15%. But the quick service average is down 1% over the past 8 years. That's that tipping fatigue. Tipping, by the way, highest in the Midwest and the lowest in California and Washington. So next time you don't feel like cooking or socializing, don't hesitate to say, table for one, please.
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But let's take to the skies, shall we? A flight attendant warning and what you can now bring through TSA next.

0: Jacksonville's best variety, 96.1 WEJZ, the morning show with Yvonne. Thank you for getting your Wednesday morning started. We'll kick off your workday and school day commercial free at 7:30. But I said, let's take to the skies, shall we? A flight attendant warning and what you can now bring or soon bring through TSA. Well, first of all, next time you fly, you might want to think twice before placing your snacks directly on your tray table. A flight attendant recently went viral after sharing a really disgusting reality of flying. Apparently, some passengers changed their baby's diapers right on the airplane tray tables. What? I've never seen that, but ew. She said that if she ever eats on a plane, she puts a trash bag over her tray table. Also, the TSA might be making another change. Last week, we told you about a pilot program where approved non-ticketed visitors are being allowed to pass through security at 13 U.S. airports so they can wait with friends and family at the gate. Well, now there's talk that they're about to remove the restriction on water bottles going through security. So you no longer have to chug your water or throw it away, or worse yet, throw your expensive water bottle in the trash. Yes, we had to do that. They would not just let us dump out the water. So bye-bye went the Owala. The change could soon be happening, but like many other rule rollbacks, this will only apply to passengers that have TSA PreCheck. Airports are now being equipped with newer screening technology and automated detection capabilities, but that's only at the TSA PreCheck area. For now, the TSA is not preparing to eliminate restrictions on all liquids. Yes, the existing 311 rule is still in effect, but that TSA PreCheck is looking more and more inviting.
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The morning show with Yvonne, heading into our 7 o'clock hour on this Wednesday morning. Getting ready to kick off your workday commercial free at 7:30. But before that, on a Wednesday, what the heck was that? A little sound effect will get you into the Jacksonville Zoo and Botanical Gardens for their spectacular, which is coming up starting on October 10th. We've got four tickets for you. 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

Jacksonville's best variety, 96.1 WEJZ, the morning show with Yvonne here at 7:07 on your Wednesday morning. We'll be commercial free in 23 minutes. You're on your way to work. Is it a new job? I know you're feeling like your new boss might be a little bit toxic. Heck, maybe your old boss might be. An expert tells us the 7 red flags to watch out for. See if you have a toxic boss. We'll share with you after Shania.

joking, right? Okay, so you got a car.

0: me. 96.1 WEJZ, Jacksonville's best variety. The morning show with Yvonne here at 7:10. Thank you for getting your Wednesday morning started with us. Speed bump to the weekend. We'll kick it off commercial free coming up at the bottom of the hour. But are you on your way to work? Maybe it's a new job, or you're feeling like your boss not quite right. Maybe he might be a little toxic. He or she, I should say. Maybe even it's an old job and your boss is a little bit toxic. Here are 7 red flags to watch out for to see if your boss is toxic, according to an expert. They badmouth former employees. 2, they want praise and give none. 3, they ignore your emails. 4, they only celebrate themselves but not the team. 5, they constantly change priorities and don't care how it affects the team. 6, if your fellow employees act a little bit differently around your boss, especially if it causes them stress or anxiety. 7, if they choose favorites and it's obvious that certain employees get better treatment, then your boss might be toxic. So yes or no, is the boss toxic, and which of these does he or she do? Feel free to leave us an anonymous open mic on our app or at WEJZ.com.
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The morning show with Yvonne here at 7:20 on your Wednesday morning. We'll be commercial free for the workday and school day coming up in 10 minutes. But on a Wednesday at this time, fun and games with what the heck was that? A little sound effect taken from somewhat everyday life. We'll get you into the Jacksonville Zoo and Botanical Gardens for their spooktacular exhibit going on October 10th through October 31st. We've got four tickets for you. If you can tell me, what the heck is this? All right, get on the phone right now. It's 721-3696. 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

0: 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The Morning Show with Yvonne coming up on 7:25 on your Wednesday morning. We'll be commercial free for the workday coming up in 5 minutes. But right now, what the heck was that? All right, let's go to the phone, see if we can find ourselves a winner. Hi, who's this?
1: Hi, this is Leah.
0: All right, Leah, you're caller six. So what the heck was that?
1: Was it a witch?
0: Yes, a witch laughing sound effect, of course. I played it because you're going to Spooktacular, and they have a little exhibit called Witches of Trout River and Dance. It's the all-new skeleton disco there. A 400-foot light tunnel should be pretty cool to go through, so definitely check that out. In addition to all the things they have at Spooktacular. So, yeah, Leah, you are there.
1: Awesome. Thank you.
0: Who are you taking along with you to get scared?
1: I'll take my family.
0: Perfect. Perfect. Very fun. Great day out in time for Halloween. Again, it's October 10th through the 31st, and you've got yourself four tickets. Thank you so much for playing. What the heck was that? It was a witch's laughing on 96.1 WEJZ.
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The morning show with Yvonne, commercial free here at 7:38. And congratulations going out to Lady Gaga and her fiance, tech entrepreneur Michael Polansky. They have welcomed their first child together. Nobody even knew that she was having a baby. They've kept everything very low-key. We still don't know the name or even if it's a boy or a girl. But she says that being a mom is her ultimate starring role. So congratulations to her.

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Commercial free on your Wednesday speed bump to the weekend. And I don't know who's pining for this, but Burger King is selling a limited edition chicken nugget purse. And today is sadly the last day to get your limited edition Burger King chicken nugget purse. It's called Le Nugget. They're only selling for $4 each. Oh, by the way, you also get one of four sauce-inspired charms. You know how we ladies like to put charms on our purse? Well, yeah, you can get a little charm inspired by your favorite sauce, whether it be ranch, honey mustard, buffalo, whatever that might be. Again, you have one last day to pick up Le Nugget. I think it fits one nugget, and it looks like a nugget, too. It actually is really kind of cute. Check it out.

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The morning show with Yvonne here at 8:11. Commercial free on your Wednesday morning. And this is for my planners out there. Today, September 16th, we are 100 days away from Christmas. That's only 14 weekends to get all your shopping and planning done. Who's stressed out already?

Jacksonville's best variety, 96.1 WEJZ, the morning show with Yvonne here at 826. Commercial free on your Wednesday, and some TV notes for you tonight. You have episode 7 of Ted Lasso dropping on Apple TV. The 29th season premiere of South Park. Also a cool series premiere called The Great American Road Rally. Ian Ziering from 90210 is hosting this 100th anniversary special of Route 66. It's also night 2 of Dancing with the Stars, 8 o'clock on ABC.

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The morning show with Yvonne here at 8:45. Thank you for getting your Wednesday morning started with us. Coming up next, the biggest victim in the emergence of AI, guys named Al. I can totally see this. I'll share the story with you next.

0: Jacksonville's best variety, 96.1 WEJZ, the morning show with Yvonne. Thank you for getting your Wednesday morning started with us here at 8:49. And I said the biggest victim in the emergence of AI, guys named Al. You may have already noticed it's easy to confuse the letters Al with the name or AI. See, I did it already. The letters AI with the name Al, if there are no periods between the letters. According to a new report, it's becoming quite a headache for many Al's out there and their businesses, like a place called Al's Attire in San Francisco, a shop that provides services like tailoring and custom clothing. But apparently some customers think there's some kind of AI involved in the attire. The owner says that lowercase L can look exactly like a capital I, and he says my entire human identity depends on one very small line. He jokes, Al can shorten an answer. Oh, man, I can't keep this straight. AI can shorten an answer, and then Al can shorten your trousers. That's actually hilarious. Most mainstream websites like Google and LinkedIn use a font that makes the capital I look like a lowercase L because it drops the small strokes that step them apart. Several Al's have joked about starting a new support group over this, and it's a problem that's not going away anytime soon. AI is just the beginning, so it could mean that people will be less likely to name their kid Al in the future. Al, Alan, any of those. And imagine this. What if you work at a tech company and your lead engineer is named Al? Whoa. So I need to hear from all my friends Al out there. Did AI mess up your name? Leave us an open mic on our app or at WEJZ.com.
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The morning show with Yvonne here at 9:09 on your Wednesday morning. And all week long at this time, giving you a chance to win $250 American Express gift card. The Traders New Blood new season debuts tomorrow night at 8 with a special two-hour extended premiere on First Coast News NBC 12. If you're a big fan of the show, listen up right now. Your chance to win a $250 American Express gift card if you can answer this trivia question. How does Alan pick his traders? How does Alan pick his traders? Does he tap them on the shoulder at the first roundtable meeting, or does he convene a secret meeting with those selected as traders? So get on the phone right now and pick one of those. 721-3696 caller. The first caller through. Let's just go with the first caller through. 904-721-3696 for $250. Good luck.

0: 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The Morning Show with Yvonne here at 9:14 on your Wednesday morning and all week long, celebrating the Traitors New Blood new season debuting tomorrow night at 8. Special two-hour extended premiere on First Coast News, NBC 12. We've got a $250 American Express gift card to give someone right now. Let's see who this lucky person might be. Hi, who's this?
1: It's Keith.
0: All right, Keith. So answer this question. If you want to win a $250 American Express gift card, how does Alan pick his traitors? Does he tap them on the shoulder at the first roundtable meeting with all the contestants, or does he convene a secret meeting with those selected as traitors?
2: Tap them on the shoulder.
0: Yes, he taps them on the shoulder at the first roundtable meeting. Very good, Keith. The Traitors New Blood new season debuts tomorrow night at 8 with a special two-hour extended premiere on First Coast News NBC 12. And congratulations to you. You just won $250 from the Traitors New Blood. So don't miss that big debut tomorrow night on NBC. And thank you so much for playing. We'll do it again tomorrow morning, 9:05.
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0: 96.1 WEJZ, Jacksonville's best variety, the morning show with Yvonne. Wrapping things up on this Wednesday morning here at 9:44, speed bump to the weekend, as we like to call it, because we will get there, my friends, because tomorrow is Thursday, one day closer. Little Friday, we have a nickname for everything around here. Anyway, busy Thursday in store for you. 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And at 9:05 tomorrow morning, another chance for you to win a $250 American Express gift card when we play the Trader's New Blood Trivia. And of course, it's Thursday, so our good friend Michelle McCormick will join us at 8:50 to give us a little sneak peek into our weekend weather. But until then, make it a great day, my friends. Jordan Klein. Up next.
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6: Behold the Traitors. New Blood. Where, for the first time, Emmy-winning host Alan Cumming opens his infamous castle doors to 22 everyday Americans. From among them, he will choose who will play as traitors and who must survive as faithful. The Traitors is a nail-biting psychological adventure in which treachery and deceit are the name of the game. The Traitors New Blood debuts with a special 2-hour extended premiere tomorrow at 8, only on First Coast News NBC 12. A word of caution, don't be late.
7: Last year, I had back pain radiating down my right leg. 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

96.1 WEJC, Jacksonville's best variety. Hi, it's Jordan. Welcome to a Wednesday. Holy cow, I thought it was Tuesday. See, once again, never know what's going on. Chicago.

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Nice day today, partly cloudy and 86. Pretty much the exact same thing for tomorrow. And you're welcome. 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
3: 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From among them, he will choose who will play as traitors and who must survive as faithful. 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A word of caution, don't be late.
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All right, get your phone ready because we're giving you a chance to score tickets to see comedian Joe Coy. He's coming to ViStar Veterans Memorial Arena January 29th. 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

Did you hear the good news? Our $1,000 workday is back. We've got your first shot at $1,000 starting Monday morning right here on 96.1 WHAC. 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
0: 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And you probably accidentally brought a toy with you, or maybe like a fruit roll-up or something in your lunch. Or maybe it was on purpose. We'd love that you have us on. 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
4: 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The Traitors is a nail-biting psychological adventure in which treachery and deceit are the name of the game. 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

96.1 WEJC, Jacksonville's best variety, with your tickets to see Boz Skaggs October 7th. It'll be here before you know it. I mean, just weeks away. 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

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Sign me up for more of that. I'll take it. It's Journey. And don't stop believing on 96.1 WEJC.

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96.1 WEJC, Jacksonville's best variety. How about a little shout-out time, huh? We've got Tara listening to us in Atlantic Beach. We've got Jim on the south side. And Gwen, thanks for listening to us in Bay Meadows today.

0: Behold, the traitor's new blood, an all-new season of treachery and deceit as host Alan Cumming opens his castle doors to everyday Americans. The traitor's new blood, tomorrow at 8 p.m. on First Coast News NBC 12. 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

0: in the picture. 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She came to the Christmas party. She spied the potato salad, Joseph.
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2: 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The Traitors is a nail-biting psychological adventure in which treachery and deceit are the name of the game. The Traitors, New Blood, debuts with a special two-hour extended premiere tomorrow at 8, only on First Coast News NBC 12. 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

0: of light hovering over somebody in the picture. Guess what my mom thought that was? Your Lola came to the Christmas party. She came to the Christmas party. She spied the potato salad, Joseph.
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All right, another shot at tickets to see comedian Joe Coy when he comes to ViStar Veterans Memorial Arena January 29th. 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

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And welcome to your Wednesday night. 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